The all-female ensemble from London, the Brook Street Band, featuring violinist Rachel Harris, this the Sonata in E Major by George Friedrich Handel. Good evening, I'm Ted Weiner. 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And we continue with the Divertimento in D Major, Kirchhoff Listing 136 by Mozart. The Berlin Philharmonic is led by Riccardo Muti.

the Sonata No. 1 in F Major, Opus 8, written in the mid-1860s, music by Edvard Grieg, a brilliant young Norwegian violinist, and her name, Vilde Frang, performing with pianist Mikhail Lifitz on 89.9 WDAV and heard globally through our web stream, wdav.org. We continue with the guitarist Eduardo Catamario performing on Mauro Giuliani's own guitar, manufactured in 1825, performing with the Vienna Academy. Eduardo plays the finale to the Guitar Concerto No. 1 by Mauro Giuliani.

Krakowiak from A Life for the Tsar by Mikhail Glinka. Loris Chechnovorian conducted the Armenian Philharmonic Orchestra. 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You get a little burst of energy in this scherzo from Anton Bruckner's Symphony No. 5 in B-flat, Günter Wand with the North German Radio Symphony Orchestra.

Next on Real Music. We can trace the origins of the pipe organ back as far as the 3rd century BC. Yet, as old as the instrument is, it still turns up in modern movie scores. Hear why the pipe organ is the king of instruments, even on the big screen, ahead on Real Music.

0: Up the Cathedral from Danny Elfman's Batman. Shirley Walker conducted the original motion picture soundtrack. Coming up on Real Music, one composer, two very different scores, both featuring the pipe organ.
1: Golden, pure, creamery butter, rich, flavorful, satisfying. That's what it takes for the finest buttered popcorn, and that's what we use. See

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